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0: 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Jacob Hackworth's new single, What Took You So Long, is climbing the charts.
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0: 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What took you so long? 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

0: The Sam Galloway Ford Concert Series, powered by Gator Country 101.9, kicks off the fall season with a show you don't want to miss. Jacob Hackworth. Friday night, September 11th at the Ranch. Jacob has written songs for Jelly Roll, Morgan Wallen, and more. And now the pen that wrote the stories is now the voice on the stage. Jacob Hackworth's new single, What Took You So Long, is climbing the charts.
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0: 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Jacob has written songs for Jelly Roll, Morgan Wallen, and more. 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Jacob Hackworth's new single, What Took You So Long, is climbing the charts. What took you so long? Come hear it live, Friday night, September 11th. 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

2 weeks, world domination for Ella Langley and that song, Choosing Texas. It's been number one on the Billboard Hot 100 charts. 4 more weeks. Yeah, and it will have the new world record. Pretty cool, right? It's Gator Country 101.9.

0: 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Jacob Hackworth. Friday night, September 11th at the Ranch. Jacob has written songs for Jelly Roll, Morgan Wallen, and more. 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Jacob Hackworth's new single, What Took You So Long, is climbing the charts. What took you so long? Come hear it live, Friday night, September 11th. It's all part of the Sam Galloway Ford Concert Series at the Ranch Concert Hall and Saloon. 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

0: 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I know. Has it been a rush morning? I don't like mornings like that. Mine felt a little bit like that this morning because I sadly left my coffee on the counter. 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I'm Mel. 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

0: Gator Country, 101.9 Mel and Scott in the morning. Well, we have the nitty gritty from Music City coming up. I'm sure you know what we're going to be talking about. If you haven't heard, stick around and find out. Ella and Riley now.
1: I was all but 22, I think, at the time. I'd been out on the road, lonely at night, and it'd been a while.

0: 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It's Mel and Scott's Nitty Gritty from Music City.
1: I can't imagine my life without my music.

0: Yes, feels like something seismic has shifted in the world, you know?
1: Oh, yeah, it's, definitely.
0: It's just different now. It's Dolly Parton, the greatest, one of the most celebrated entertainers in music industry, has passed away peacefully in Nashville yesterday, if you haven't heard, at the age of 80. After a brief battle with cancer, Dolly was reportedly admitted to the hospital Friday for kidney and autoimmune issues. Born in 1946 in a one-room Tennessee cabin as the fourth of 12 children.
1: Wow.
0: Dolly rose from poverty to score 26 number one hits. She sold over 100 million records and wrote over 3,000 songs in her career, including timeless classics like Jolene, 9 to 5, and I Will Always Love You. Dolly Parton earned a total of 11 Grammys and remained active right up to the end, developing a Nashville hotel, a museum, a truck stop, a new coffee line called the Cup of Ambition.
1: Yeah.
0: Beyond music, she founded the Imagination Library book program and donated millions to a variety of charitable causes. Quite the philanthropist. It's just a huge loss in the world.
1: Yeah, this one really hurts, you know. A lot of tributes are pouring in. Reba wrote on Facebook, "There will never, ever be another you." Carole King even called Dolly Parton an exemplary human being. Casey Musgraves wrote, "The world feels a lot less sparkly all of a sudden." I couldn't agree more. Blake Shelton and Brad Paisley also weighed in. Brad Paisley said, "I never imagined this day would come. Getting to know Dolly was life-changing. But not just for me, for everyone. She seemed immortal, didn't she?" That's what I kept hearing a lot yesterday and seeing a lot online, is Dolly just felt immortal. Blake Shelton said she was exactly what you expected her to be. The very first time he met her, he said it was like being with the funniest, most loving, most caring, and closest member of your family. Truly a loss for the entire world. So, yeah, absolutely a lot of tributes. Just, you know, saying exactly how we feel this morning. Miranda, she even weighed in on what Dolly meant to her.
2: "I think she's smart. If I could pattern my career after anyone, it would be her, because she's a strong girl, singer, songwriter, actress. She's a brand. I mean, she's just the ultimate. And if I could have a quarter of her career, it would be fine, because she keeps reinventing herself to be cool no matter what year it is. You know what I mean? I mean, she's still so cool, but she's yet still so true to Dolly's first album. And I think that's so cool, because she hasn't changed herself, but she's reinvented herself."
0: A class act, you know? She's just a class act.
1: She was.
0: All the way around.
1: Yeah, she was.
0: And the world's worse off because of her. But it's a better off place for her having been in it, you know?
1: Yeah. Yeah. It's just kind of hard to, like you said, wrap your head around, because she was just one of those people that, you know, she was exactly who she was. There was no fakeness with her as far as, you know, she loved to love and she loved you regardless of whatever path of life you came from.
0: Yeah.
1: And she made you feel that way.
0: Did you ever have a chance to meet her or interview her?
1: I didn't. No? It would have been amazing if I did. Yeah. But I did not.
0: I was trying to remember yesterday if I ever had a chance to interview her, like on the phone. Mm-hmm. And I can't remember, because, you know, I've been doing this for so long.
1: Well, she would have loved you.
0: Yeah, but that's true. We would have hit it off, wouldn't we? Yeah. All right. Rest in peace, the late, great Dolly Parton. And let's get some on, shall we, this morning?
1: Yes.
0: Seems appropriate. Yeah. Good morning, Skater Country.

0: How about waking up? How do you feel about that? Good morning. It's a Mel and Scott.
1: Morning.
0: Gator Country 101.9. My mom yesterday goes, you know, you could retire before too long. I was like, why would I retire? What would I do all day? I'd be bored out of my mind.
1: Well,
0: I like being on the radio. I like what I do for a living.
1: I don't like that she said that.
0: I know. I'm like, why would I? I don't know. You sounded pretty happy without me yesterday.
1: Oh,
0: driving around
1: my
0: listening to you. You seem pretty happy without me around. But you know, hey, that's okay. I'm back to make your life miserable. Hey, who's our first texter of the day this morning? It's going to be... Oh, man. I hate to break the news to her again.
1: Uh-oh.
0: This happened on Monday. I don't know about yesterday.
1: Yeah.
0: Because I wasn't here. It was the Mel Show. Sandy French got topped once again by Dwayne Leitzel. Mm-hmm. Dwayne, first texter of the day with a good hump day, Mel and Scott. Have a great National Dog Day, National Women's Equality Day, and National Cherry Popsicle Day.
1: Well, he just knows all the days, doesn't
0: Apparently he does. He must have some sort of almanac or something. Or that or the Google.
1: Well, when you're up at 1 a.m.
0: Right? Sandy French got in at 1 a.m. as well with a good morning, Mel and Scott. Happy hump day. Danny says, good morning, Mel and Scott. Welcome to Watermelon Wine Wednesday.
1: Oh, there you go.
0: I like it. I am willing to try.
1: But wait, that's a three-way tie. Did you see that? Did you see the time?
0: The 1 a.m.?
1: Yeah.
0: Yeah, they're all trying.
1: Danny, Sandy, and Dwayne.
0: Kathy says, good morning, Mel and Scott. It's hump day. Ribs would taste great. Michelle says, good morning, Mel and Scott. Gloria says, good morning, Mel and Scott. We made it halfway through the work week. Have a great Wednesday. Happy hump day, says Sherry. Ronald with a hump day. Wish it was Friday. And, it's 239-498-1019. That's our number. Send us a text anytime if you got something on your mind, whatever's going on. You might win yourself a Rib City gift card a little bit later just for being a random texter of the day.
1: Very nice.
0: Yep. You don't have to be first text of the day. Just random text of the day.
1: Just anything.
0: Yeah. So between now and 9, get it done. And stay with us all morning. Gator Country 101.9.
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1: You've lost weight with Ozempic and feel great, but now it's time to shed another 300 pounds, your big fat husband, and tell him,
2: oh, oh, oh, it's over.
1: Let's face it, you're attractive again and turning heads.
3: I'm getting attention from everyone but him, so bye.
1: If your spouse neglects you and his physical appearance, kick him to the curb like you kicked your bad eating habits.
3: Since losing weight, I'm spending more time at the gym. Jim Stevenson, my hot new lover.
1: If you're tired of people in public wondering how that ugly fat guy got that hot chick, then it's time to make one more change.
3: I changed my weight, and now I'm changing husbands.
2: Oh, oh, oh, it's over.
1: And lose the dead weight today.
4: Yeah, apparently there's been a spike in divorces since the GLP-1 drugs have become popular.
5: Wow.
4: Yeah, well, you know.
5: Yeah.
4: I mean, look at me.
5: Yeah.
4: Ladies. No, I'm kidding. It happens. Be careful, Mel. Just saying, thanks. Your marriage could be in trouble.

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1: Oh.
0: There's a parking lot, according to Keith.
1: Okay.
0: All right, thanks for the text, Keith. If you know something going on out there, shoot us the text, 239-498-1019. Yikes.
1: That's not good, so...
0: That's a long stretch.
1: Yeah, especially this early in the morning.
0: We'll keep you posted.

0: Yes, Dolly had a heart of gold, and country star Megan Maroney pointed out the things that she loved about Dolly Parton.
1: I just love Dolly so much. She's such a talented songwriter, artist, and philanthropic. She's everything. She's always been just super confident, knows exactly who she is. She's kind and gracious, over the top in some ways, but she really embraces it. So that's always been inspiring to me. She's exactly who she is, and she's iconic. So I am feeling like I'm about to pour myself a cup of ambition, that's for sure.
0: Very cool.
2: Very cute.
0: Yeah, all your country stars have been weighing in and posting on social media their thoughts and comments about Dolly passing. And
2: and how she impacted their lives. Mm-hmm. She was pretty incredible. That's
0: See, Danielle says, asking if it's north or south. All the lights at Pine Ridge Diamond Intersection are out.
2: Oh.
0: Pine Ridge Diamond. Diamond Intersection? I-75 South. We had Keith. Well, maybe it's Keith. I-75 South, Lucky Road, Alakaka Road.
2: I think he was voice texting.
0: He's voice texting. I assume he means Lucky to Alico.
2: Yeah, that's
0: a long stretch to be moving slow.
2: Yeah, it really is. Up. I wonder if there's an accident there. If you see something like an accident, let us know. 239-498-1019.
0: Mel's working on three things to know in Southwest Florida, traffic being one of them, maybe. I don't know. We'll find out. Stay with us. It's coming up in less than, 10 minutes from right now, about 6:40.
2: Sounds good.
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0: Well, get ready for some more widespread rain today. It looks like a lot of rain's going to be making our way to Southwest Florida. Finally.
1: Yeah, grass is turning brown.
0: Yeah, we actually turned the sprinklers on yesterday, and it was a big discussion between Danny and I as well to do it. We're like, oh.
1: How to do it or if
0: no,
1: to do it?
0: No, if to do it. But yeah, so the next few days we're supposed to get a lot more rain starting today, this afternoon, and into this evening. And with these rainstorms could be a lot of lightning too, so I want to pass that on.
1: Thunder roars, go indoors.
0: Right? There was a meeting to express concerns about some proposed updates to Lee County's long-term growth plan. This plan is known as the Lee Plan. And its focus was to focus on neighborhoods like Bayshore, Buckingham, Lehigh Acres, North Fort Myers. And it wants to actually remove some older rules about, I know this is going to sound odd, water and sewer lines, but that could affect a lot of things like growing businesses and new developments coming to that area. So if you have any thoughts on this, if you're in that area.
1: Yeah, I do. Are you telling me my water bill is going to go up? This is an area I live. Is that what you're telling me?
0: I'm telling you.
1: I don't understand why my sewer bill costs twice as much as my water bill.
0: Well.
1: How's that even possible?
0: I don't know.
1: If there's half the amount of water coming into my home and twice the amount leaving.
0: Yeah.
1: How's that possible from a mathematical standpoint?
0: Yeah, I don't quite know how to do that math.
1: Would you think sewer would be cheaper than water? Not in my neighborhood.
0: Not in your neighborhood, apparently.
1: You can drink all you want.
0: Yeah.
1: But if you go to poop or pee, it's going to cost you.
0: Well.
1: What's that about?
0: I don't know.
1: I'd love to get the answer to that.
0: Well, if you have any opinions on this, you can actually weigh in with your local county commissioners. And this is pretty exciting. A South Fort Myers Taekwondo team celebrated in a big way. They went to the national championships. And guess what? They brought home 31 medals.
1: 31?
0: Yeah. Holy these moly. Are kids ranging all different ages. From like,
1: something.
0: You know, 7, 8, 10, all the way up. So, And they did. They said that every member of the team won at least one medal. So pretty exciting.
1: That's awesome.
0: That is awesome.
1: We got a wreck on State Road 80 west and eastbound if you're going west. What? Sir, can you type so that it makes sense?
0: Okay, wait a second. Which
1: let's
0: way
1: read
0: am I
1: this
0: going?
1: Out loud. Accident on State Road 80 west and eastbound if you're going west. It's just past Double J Acres Road, and I have to just happened.
0: To have seen
1: it,
0: maybe? It had to have just happened.
1: All right, traffic moving slowly from Daniels to Alico, 75 southbound.
0: Yeah, I happen to see there is police activity. Right lane is being blocked, I-75 southbound at Alico. And then there's also another accident being reported, Lee Boulevard West and Gunnery Road North.
1: Danya says, Scott, mine is the same way. Please make it make sense. I can't make anything make sense. But I can't pull up the absurdity of things. I don't have the answers. I don't have the answer for much of anything. But I do know it's absurd. Knuckleheads. And while I'm working on those, well, I'm just after 7 o'clock, about 7:05. Hang on, that's coming up on Gator Country.

0: Miss Gabby Barrett on Gator Country 101.9. Mel and Scott in the morning with you. And looks like we have some traffic backups on I-75 southbound between Daniels and Lico.
1: Yeah, it looks like there is some police activity that has some people pulled off to the side of the road. I don't know if it's exactly an accident.
0: Oh.
1: But there's also an accident.
0: Some more ICE activity?
1: And possibly. I don't know.
0: What happened yesterday on the interstate?
1: Yeah.
0: Caused a bunch of backups.
1: Yeah, I saw that actually driving home yesterday. I thought, wow, there's a lot of police activity on 75.
0: Did you see the video of the weatherman in Maine completely lose it on air?
1: No.
0: Yeah. If you missed it, it's gone viral. This is a weather guy by the name of, what's his face? Patrick Osborne.
1: Okay.
0: Of WABI TV5 somewhere in Maine. And this was him giving the weather forecast.
2: And resulting in the chance for some heavier precipitation, a few bands of storms in some spots. We got to finish up this weather right now. I'm so sorry. Plenty of those 70s, low 80s in spots of Monday. I'm going to have to stop on the screen. I've never had this happen before. Oh, jeez. All right, let me get it together real quick.
0: Oh, yeah, he's getting it together real quick. This goes on for like another minute.
1: Oh, my gosh. Yeah.
0: Poor guy never could pull it together.
1: No. I wonder what was so funny.
0: I don't know. Somebody must have been making faces at him on the side or something.
1: I feel left out. Like, I missed out on the joke.
0: What was the joke? Yeah.
1: I don't know.
0: Poor guy. I remember you and I lost it on the air once.
1: Yes.
0: We could not get it together.
1: It was, what was it?
0: I don't know. And then we had a Karen call in, and she was like, okay, guys, enough already.
1: I don't remember that. I just remember you and I laughing and not being able to stop.
0: We completely lost it.
1: Yeah. Like, I think tears were rolling down our faces.
0: It was around 8:40 in the morning, and I don't know what got us going, but I don't even remember what we were laughing about at this point, but I know we got out of control.
1: Oh, I do remember.
0: You do remember?
1: Yeah. Well, it was over. We did an endorsement for a...
0: Oh, that's right.
1: A mattress company.
0: That's right. There's nothing that funny about mattresses, right?
1: Leave it to you and I.
0: It was to us that morning. Wow. All right, well, we got some stuff coming up. About 7:05, we got knuckleheads to make fun of. And 7:20, your chance to go to Universal Orlando. We get your Halloween Horror Nights passes. You know that's getting underway.
1: It is.
0: Halloween Horror Nights, if you want to go. It sounds like a lot of fun. This year, it's Sinners, Hellraiser, and...
1: Stranger Things.
0: That's Stranger Things. Yeah, it's the themes they got going on. Some cool haunted houses, if you want to check that out. Stay with us, and we'll do it on Gator Country 101.9.
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0: It's time for Mel and Scott's Knuckleheads.
1: A Florida woman is accused of stealing thousands of dollars from an elderly couple, and she's facing now additional charges after investigators say they found the stolen cash hidden on her, or more precisely, in her, while she was in jail. According to authorities, 31-year-old Monique Turnbull was arrested in connection with a scheme that allegedly targeted 70 and 74-year-old couple by posing as a bank representative. Investigators say the victims were tricked into handing over a bank card and their account was later drained of $3,180.
2: Oh.
1: That's a lot of money up the wazoo. $3,180? The case took an unusual turn when deputies reviewed recorded jail phone calls. One call, authorities say, Ms. Turnbull discussed hiding the money and later admitted she still had it in her possession. Deep inside her possession.
2: Ew.
1: Yes, the old prison purse. Female deputies conducted a search and found the cash rolled up in a Chase Bank envelope.
2: Nah, you can keep it.
1: As a result, prosecutors added charges to evidence tampering, introducing contraband, blah, blah, blah.
2: Nothing needs to be entered.
1: I guess she didn't have enough cash to pay her bond because she's still in jail.
2: Oh, God.
1: I don't know how much more she had up the wazoo. She had money coming out the wazoo. Remember that commercial?
2: Yes.
1: The Super Bowl commercial?
2: Yeah.
1: A Central Florida man's in jail after he stole a car and then led pursuing cops right to the county jail.
2: Oh.
1: According to the Orange County Sheriff's Office, the suspect took deputies on a chase before turning the stolen vehicle into the parking lot of the Orange County Jail. Video posted by the Sheriff's Office shows the man getting out of the car, jumping a fence, and running towards a pond on the property. Deputies, along with the agency's aviation unit, quickly tracked him down and took him into custody. The Sheriff's Office joked on social media, "It's not often the criminals take themselves to jail, but this one did." Officers were praised for their coordinated efforts in making the arrest. It's the new Take Yourself to Jail program.
2: Nice.
1: It's working out well for the cops. That's...
2: Can you imagine?
1: I guess if you know you're going to wind up there, you
2: might as well
1: save the trip. I mean, we gas prices are, right? You might as well just save a buck. Drive. Yeah. Those are your knuckleheads. Find those stories where you follow us on the socials. Look for Mel and Scott in the morning. All right, we're going to get another look at tailgater traffic coming up here in just a few minutes. And your Universal Orlando Halloween Horror Nights passes are coming up. Stay with us. Gator Country.

0: Bella Langley and Morgan Wallen there, sounding good together on Gator Country 101.9. Mel and Scott in the morning, and Kelly Pickler weighed in on what was so special about Dolly Parton.
1: I think what makes Dolly so special is the fact that she's one of the few that has the whole package, you know? She is the most incredible songwriter, performer, entertainer, singer. She's done TV and film, and she tops it off with the best personality and a smile on her face. You know, and the fact that she's overcome so many life obstacles, she's a shining star.
0: A friend of mine texted me and said that she had a chance to meet her once at a NASCAR race.
2: Wow.
0: And regrets not having gotten her picture with her. Oh. She says she's so tiny. I said, well, she's not tiny everywhere, but yeah, she was a lot of celebrities are of smaller stature.
2: We had another listener text in, Steve Cross. He said, I met Dolly Parton at the age of 12. I'm now 63.
0: Oh, my goodness.
2: And that was still the best day of my life.
0: Yeah, I'll bet.
2: Everything that everybody thought she would be and so much more. Rest in peace.
0: That's awesome.
2: Wow, that is very cool.
0: Yeah, I think I interviewed her once when she came out with a Betty Crocker. It was either a cookbook or biscuits or something.
2: Oh, her cake mix?
0: Yeah, maybe that was it. Yeah.
2: Because she did have a cake mix.
0: Interviewed her on the phone about the cake mix, and she was just a joy to talk to. And she's one of those interviews where you didn't have to really ask anything. It's like she did all the talking, which is fantastic. We love those kind of interviews, right?
2: Absolutely.
0: Sometimes it's like pulling teeth to get something out of somebody, but she was just fantastic.
2: I watched.
0: So you just feel better having spoke to her, having talked to her, having been around her.
2: I watched a lot of her interviews. People were posting on TikTok and Instagram yesterday, and just the feeling that I took away was just she loved everybody. Mm-hmm. There was no judgment with her. She allowed
0: you. How do you go through life
2: be,
0: like that?
2: Yeah, she allowed you to be who you were.
0: It's an example for the rest of us.
2: Yeah, it didn't matter your pronouns. It didn't matter your hair color. It didn't matter your gender. Nothing. She loved, accepted you, and there was no judgment with her whatsoever. And I think that's what a lot of people are mourning.
0: We played 9 to 5 earlier last hour. Somebody texted us and said, can you play Islands in the Stream? We're going to do that next. Do we have any tailgater traffic trouble to check?
2: Yeah, accident 75 southbound just past Colonial. Getting reports of an accident. Looks like it's starting to back up. The ambulance is trying to get there. Tree line heading south is backed up big time, too. Getting reports of that. Let's see here. Yeah, from Colonial to Alico. It looks like that's where a lot of the trouble spots are happening on 75.
0: All right. If you know something, shoot us a text.
2: And accident northbound Collier Boulevard at the light at Pine Ridge in Naples.
0: Good gracious. 239-498-1019. We'll add it to the list. And we got your Universal Orlando Halloween Horror Nights tickets coming up. 722. Hang on. We'll get to that on Gator Country 101.9.
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0: Ah, yes. Kenny Rogers and the Queen of Country.
1: Yes.
0: Passed at the age of 80. Rest in peace, Dolly Parton. She's just a class act.
1: Yes,
0: and
1: she was.
0: Mr. Achy Breaky Heart.
1: Yeah, Billy Ray Cyrus was sharing a fond memory of Dolly Parton, and he said he recalled meeting her back in 1992 because he wanted to apologize for a tabloid rumor that said that the two of them were having an affair. And he said, in true Dolly fashion, she just looked at me, winked, and said, "Honey, this trash sells records."
2: Awesome.
1: Of course, Billy Ray Cyrus's daughter, Miley Cyrus, went on to be Dolly Parton's goddaughter.
0: That's
1: so, yeah.
0: Great. Wow.
1: A lot of flags are at half staff the rest of this week, too, by the way.
0: She was just a class act.
1: Absolutely.
0: All right, let's give something away, shall we?
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0: yep.
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0: All right, so we're doing a sound effect, a Halloween horror sound effect to win passes to Universal Orlando Halloween Horror Nights. That is the question.
1: Yes.
0: What? Is this almost impossible Halloween horror sound to figure out this morning? Gives Mel the heebie-jeebies.
1: Yeah, it does.
0: All right, listen close.
1: Okay.

0: Okay. Oh, it's worse when you have headphones.
1: It's a very specific sound effect. Do you know what it is? 239-498-1019. 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I want to hear it again?
0: No.
1: I know you don't, but I'm going to play it anyway.

0: 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I know I would. All right, 239-498-1019.
1: Nice.
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1: The question is, what is this Halloween horror sound effect? That's what we've been doing last week and this week, and giving away some passes to Universal Orlando's Halloween Horror Nights. It's Hellraiser, Sinners, and Stranger Things.
2: Yes.
1: Are the big themes this year.
2: Mm-hmm.
1: A lot of cool haunted houses. Always a good time when we go up. All right, here, I'll play it again. I know it gives you the heebie-jeebies.
2: Yeah.
3: Hello?
1: Michael. Mike.
3: Yes.
1: Mikey, how's it going? It's Mel and Scott calling from Gator Country. We called to get your answer on the almost impossible question. Do you know the now? Do you know what that sound effect is? That Halloween horror sound?
3: Yeah, as scary as that sounds, cutting off a shotgun barrel with a hacksaw.
1: That is correct.
2: Yeah,
1: yes. Using a hacksaw to cut off a shotgun barrel.
2: Okay.
1: You might need that for protection against the zombies and the monsters and the vampires and such.
3: Totally declined your call. I'm like, just calling me this early in the morning.
2: We understand.
1: Yeah, it took a couple calls to get through to you.
2: But wait a second, Michael. I have a question. That's a very specific sound. Have you done it before? Is that how you do it?
3: No, but I actually had the answer to yesterday's question. I'm like, I got this one right away. And the person that won, he's like, I had no clue. I just guessed. So I guessed at this one, and I guess it's...
1: Wow.
2: Wow.
1: You guessed well. All right.
2: Nice.
1: You got a pair of passes. We're going to send you north to Universal Orlando's Halloween Horror Nights. Have fun.
3: Hey, thank you very much.
1: How many times has that happened to you, running into people and they're like, I knew the question I couldn't get through.
2: So
1: I knew
2: often.
1: It. I knew
2: so
1: it was.
2: Often.
1: I just couldn't get through.
2: My favorite is when they go, what was the answer? And like, what day?
1: I know, like a month from now, we'll be like, I was listening a couple weeks ago. What was the answer on that question? Well, I can't even remember what I did 15 minutes ago.
2: Red.
1: 2 weeks ago?
2: I don't know.
1: Oh, no. It's Gator Country.

0: Gator Country 101.9. Thanks, Carrie, for the suggestion. She said when somebody asks you the answer a few weeks later of the question, just say peppercorns. It works for everything. That is true. That is true. Peppercorns is the word for everything. Oh, my goodness. Hey, take the kids after school today over to Wonderland, cookie dough and ice cream, and paninis, by the way. They're selling great sandwiches now. Bayshore Road in North Fort Myers. Get them a scoop of Mel and Scott's Gator Caffeinator coffee ice cream. We got so our good. Own ice cream flavor now, Mel.
1: It's so good.
0: Mel and Scott's Gator Caffeinator. It's a coffee ice cream, and a dollar of every scoop goes to the Gallo Solid Children's Hospital, whom we're going to be doing a big radiothon for coming up in November. We're excited about that. So it's a beautiful thing. And you just ask Jeff, the owner over there, how it's going. He's already sold out of one tub of ice cream.
1: I love it.
0: People are stopping in to get a scoop. You know, if you guys ever want to advertise on the radio, maybe you own a small business in town, shoot us a text, 239-498-1019. We'll put you in touch with the right people.
1: Yes, we will.
0: People down the hall that we're going to sick them on you. And no, I'm kidding. No, if you've ever thought about advertising on the radio and you own a small business in town, I know, you know, people are curious. We get that a lot when we're out and about.
1: Do.
0: People say you got a business card, and of course we don't. But people always ask.
1: No, we do have business cards.
0: I'll be like, just call a radio station.
1: Yeah.
0: But, you know, I know the numbers aren't always handy, but we'll hook you up with the right people. If you're interested, just 239-498-1019. That's our number. You can text us anytime and just be like, hey, I'm Bob. I own Bob's whatever's.
1: Bob's Brigade.
0: Widgets. 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

0: Okay, well, you know where we're going to start. Miss Dolly Parton, the global icon, the humanitarian, passed away 80 years old yesterday. So many people have been weighing in. I'm sure you've seen the flags have been ordered to be at half staff the rest of this week. And her family did issue a statement that said, "A rhinestone life that shone bright enough for the world to see. Dolly will forever stand as an inspiration, not only through her timeless music and prolific songwriting, but also through her wit, warmth, and kindness that made us all feel like family." And I think that is a perfect way to describe Dolly Parton. And
1: she was a class act and an inspiration for the rest of us to be better people.
0: Absolutely. I heard yesterday, I kept hearing this on socials, that there should be a petition to start September 25th as Dolly Parton Day.
1: Well, I'd be down for that.
0: That's because it's 9 to 5, so that would see 9 to 5. And I love that. I love that. I would definitely sign it.
1: We're going to get that on again soon in the next hour, and we'll have more on Dolly Parton's passing coming up just after 8 in the Nitty Gritty from Music City.
0: Awesome. Today is also National Dog Day. There's over 68
1: Who's
0: million...
1: Who's a good boy? Who's a good boy? belly rubs.
0: Over 68 million households have at least one dog in their home.
1: Come on, let's get a treat.
0: They did a top 10 breed list, and you know what came in at number one? Mixed breeds.
2: Yes.
1: Sure.
0: Rescuing a shelter puppy.
1: That's awesome. It's always better to adopt than purchase.
0: Absolutely. If you want to smell like your favorite soda, you can do that now. Mountain Dew fans. What is this? This is
1: Who
0: like a new
1: smell
0: trend.
1: Smell like Mountain Dew.
0: Well, Pepsi announced that they had some new grooming body washes and things like that for the showers.
1: I wonder if they just do this stuff to get publicity.
0: I think so. But now Mountain Dew has jumped on that train, and they're like, "Yeah, we got some body wash and some
1: soaps." Try the new Melon Scott shampoo and conditioner. It's delightful.
0: If you're interested, you can buy it at select
1: Walmart.
0: Make
1: it smell like a redhead.
0: And online, too. What does a redhead smell like?
1: Is that you? I don't know. Well, you don't want to smell like me, I'm pretty sure. That's not a selling point. If you don't want to smell like Scott, buy Melon Scott shampoo and conditioner and smell like milk.
0: Oh, nice. A lot of restaurants are rolling out GLP-1 menus. 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And Pabst Blue Ribbon is teaming up with the world of Friday the 13th. 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It's printed on the box. So what you can do is you can cut it out and you can use it for a last-minute Halloween costume if you need to.
1: It would be the first time I've worn a beer...
0: put a box of beer box on your head.
1: All right.
0: And that's what's trending.
1: All right. Thank you, Mel.
0: You're welcome.
1: All right. Yeah, we'll get more on Dolly coming up here in just a bit. Stay with us all morning. It's Gator Country 101.9.

0: Christina says, a redhead, of course, smells like ginger. How did we not think of that? We were talking about it. Nice. Thank you, Christina.
1: Appreciate that.
0: We need all the help we can get.
1: Oh, yeah,
0: I was talking
1: goodness.
0: About that earlier. Good morning. It's a Mel and Scott, and we got the nitty-gritty from Music City. We're going to cover more about the Dolly Parton coming up just after 8, about 8:05. And then at around 8:20, we got another contest to play. We're going to hook you up with some tickets to Bash on the Bay, happening at the Batanzas Inn on the Bay, celebrating Fort Myers Beach's return, baby.
1: Yeah, this
0: building
1: is great.
0: Building a pier, got the boat races coming back.
1: Yes.
0: I mean, it's a big dang deal going on down there.
1: It is.
0: We're going to hook you up with tickets. Mel and I are going to be emceeing this event. It's a three-day event, Labor Day weekend.
1: We're staying all weekend long.
0: Saturday, Sunday, Monday, if we make it. You may be hosting Monday by yourself. I'm not sure if I could survive 3 days on Fort Myers Beach.
1: Putting the pressure on
0: me. The last time I was on Fort Myers Beach for 3 days.
1: You had a sunburn.
0: No, I was probably locked up. I was probably kept there against my will. No, I don't know. I'm just saying it's going to be 3 days of a good time. And if you want to join us, we got your tickets on the way. About 8:20 or so.
1: I'm looking forward to it. It's going to be a good weekend.
0: I'm looking forward to us doing it together because I originally was going to do this thing solo, and the idea of it being there, emceeing 3 days solo.
1: Yeah.
0: You run out of things to talk about. But with you, I never run out of things to talk about. Ever. It's great.
1: True.
0: No.
1: That is true.
0: You just keep my motor running.
1: Which
0: is probably what your husband said right before he proposed.
1: Oh.
0: Anyway, Bash on the Bay's coming up. Labor Day weekend. Ben Allen Band's going to be playing live. Lots of live music, lots of food. It's going to be a good time. So if you want to stay with us, we'll get your motor running about 8:20 on Gator Country 101.9.
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1: I can't imagine my life without my music or my life without the business end.

0: Ah, yes. Dolly Parton, one of the most celebrated entertainers in the music industry, passed away peacefully in Nashville yesterday at the age of 80.
1: Wow.
0: After a brief battle with cancer, Dolly was reported to the admitted to the hospital Friday for kidney and autoimmune issues. Born January 14th, 1946, in a one-room Tennessee cabin as the fourth of 12 children, Dolly rose from poverty to score 26 number one hits, sold over 100 million records, and wrote over 3,000 songs in her career, including timeless classics like Jolene, 9 to 5, and I Will Always Love You. Dolly Parton earned a total of 11 Grammys and remained active until the end, developing a Nashville hotel, a museum, a truck stop, a new coffee line called Cup of Ambition.
1: Mm-hmm.
0: Beyond music, she founded the Imagination Library book program and donated millions of dollars to a variety of charitable causes. She was quite philanthropic and just a class act. Just a great human being all the way around.
1: Yeah, a lot of tributes were pouring in. I got to admit, I was reading some of them yesterday, just getting teary-eyed over it. Reba McEntire wrote, "There will never, ever be another you." Carol King even weighing in on Dolly Parton, calling her an exemplary human being. Casey Musgraves, "The world feels a lot less sparkly all of a sudden." That one I definitely related to. I just went, wow, man, did feel a little dim yesterday. The world felt heavy yesterday, like we were, you know, all touched by Dolly Parton in some way, shape, or form. Kelly Clarkson said that Dolly had a way of making everyone feel special and seen and welcomed as if you were old friends. Miranda even had a chance to weigh in on her thoughts on Dolly Parton.
2: "Hard. If I could pattern my career after anyone, it would be her, because she's a strong girl, singer, songwriter, actress. She's a brand. I mean, she's just the ultimate. And if I could have a quarter of her career, it would be fine, because she keeps reinventing herself to be cool no matter what year it is. You know what I mean? I mean, she's still so cool, but she's yet still so true to Dolly's first album. And I think that's so cool because she hasn't changed herself, but she's reinvented herself."
0: She was definitely the coolest.
1: Yeah, she was. Brad Paisley said, "I never imagined this day would come. Getting to know Dolly was life-changing, not just for me, for everyone. She seemed immortal." I agree with that.
0: Speaking of Brad Paisley, here he is with Dolly Parton on a nitty-gritty from Music City. And you may remember this one, Gator Country 101.9. Rest in peace, Dolly Parton.

0: Oh, man, such a great song, right? Brad Paisley, Dolly Parton, When I Get Where I'm Going.
1: Good stuff.
0: Yeah, absolutely.
1: Reba McEntire remembers performing at the Grand Ole Opry her first time, and it involved Dolly.
2: Getting to sing on the Grand Ole Opry was a dream come true for my whole family. Mom and Daddy and my older sister Alice drove in from Oklahoma just to be there when I got to sing on the Grand Ole Opry. And only got to sing one song because Dolly Parton pulled up and she took one of my songs. And I said she could have both of them as long as I can just meet Dolly Parton.
0: Very cool.
1: That is cool. Yeah. That's awesome.
0: They went on to be very good friends, too.
1: I love what she did with her imagination library, providing books for kids.
0: Absolutely.
1: Millions and millions of books and kids.
0: And she did it because her dad couldn't read.
1: That's such an awesome thing.
0: Yeah, it really was. She has a Broadway show in the works. It's called Dolly, a True Original Musical, and it was her wishes for that to continue to happen, to proceed. So they do have it set for January 19th, 2027, which would have been her 81st birthday. It's going to officially open up on Broadway.
1: All right, we'll keep you posted on that. We got another game to play coming up here in just a few minutes. Going to send you to Bash on the Bay, Fort Myers Beach, where we're going to have a good time. Stay tuned. That's coming up here, about 8:16 or so on Gator Country.
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0: Bash on the Bay. Mel and I are going to be hosting this in Matanzas Inn on the Bay, Fort Myers Beach, Labor Day weekend. It's a three-day event. It's a Saturday, Sunday, and Monday. Ben Allen Band is playing on Sunday, and we got some tickets for you to go and see and have fun. There's food. There's a big boat show going on.
8: Oh, yeah.
0: It's
8: beer garden.
0: There's all sorts of food. I mean, you name it, they got it going on. Anyway, we got your tickets right about now as we play our little game. You know what it's called?
8: What the?
0: That's right. On What the Wednesday.
8: Who was slow on the...
0: Beep. I had to bite my finger on the trigger.
8: There you go.
0: My finger slipped off a trigger.
8: Okay.
0: All right, here we go. Listen close and see if you can tell us just what the is in the song.

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1: 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No, I'm only going to play it once. 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All right, 239-498-1019. 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
7: What is this?
1: It's time to ask, what the f- with Mel and Scott in the morning.
8: I'm sorry, what?
0: Oh, what? I'll tell you what. I'll tell you what.
9: Oh, oh my.
0: Yeah, that's what. Okay, we've taken a country song and we've added a f- to it, and we're asking you to tell us what the f- is in the song. Here it is again.

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1: Good morning, Excited Aaron.
2: Good morning.
1: How you doing?
0: Good morning.
1: Hey, we called to get your answer on the contest this morning. Do you know what the is in the song?
0: It was Ambition.
1: Ambition. Yes. You got it. Of course.
2: Of course.
0: Dolly, oh, my Martin. God. This is crazy. I listen to you guys all the time, and I always play. I've never won anything. This is insane.
2: Well, you can't say that anymore.
1: We love to make first-time winners.
2: Nice.
0: Thank you guys so much.
1: Yeah, we're going to send you to Bash on the Bay, Fort Myers Beach. You're going to have a great time. There's a lot going on. Ben Allen Band, live music, food, Mellon Scott. Yep. You name it.
0: That's great. I'm super excited.
2: Awesome.
1: All right. Enjoy it. Bash on the Bay.
2: Now we get to all sing along.
1: Yeah, it's a couple of Ambition. 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

0: saying they appreciate us playing the Dolly songs. You know,
1: yeah, we're going to get Jolene on here shortly.
0: Oh, good. We've had a lot of text requests for that one.
1: We've had some texts for that one. We had to dig it out of the archive, and we're going to get to playing Jolene coming up here in just a few minutes. So if you'll stay with us, we'll get to that.
0: Looking forward to it.
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2: When you've got a one-track mind, you go where the cravings take you.
0: Welcome to Racetrack.
2: Breakfast that satisfies. Snacks that sing. Drinks that refresh. Stop that pulls you in. We don't blame you for having a one-track mind, because once you stop at Racetrack, no other stop will do.
3: Same time tomorrow?
2: You know it. Racetrack. Whatever gets you going.
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0: 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Maybe say, hey, Mel and Scott, I want to win me some Rip City, because we got a Rip City gift card to give away just before 9.
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0: Gator Country, 101.9. Mel and Scott in the morning. All morning we've been talking about the passing of the Queen of Country, Dolly Parton. Dolly once talked about inspiring other performers.
1: You never know what you're going to become or what you're going to achieve when you start out. But the fact that all these young women and all these young stars say that I've inspired them, it makes me feel real good. It makes me feel like I might have done something right along the way.
2: No, I think she did more than something. She had an impact on everybody.
0: Oh, she did a lot of right.
2: Yes, she did.
0: A lot of folks wanted to hear this one this morning, so here you go. It's Jolene on Gator Country.

0: Dahlias. Rest in peace, Dolly Parton.
1: Absolutely.
0: One of the best humans ever live, and the world's a better place because she was in it.
1: Yes.
0: And it's Mel and Scott about to get into a commercial-free 20 in a row because we're your home for it, you know. Before we do that, though, we got to say congrats to our random texter of the day.
1: Yeah, that's going to be Nicole Aravello. She said, maybe my 17-year-old daughter will want to hang out with me if I win Rip City. Well, we're going to try and help you, Nicole.
0: All right. Well, enjoy your Rip City gift card. Don't forget, tomorrow it's Thirsty Thursday at Rip City. It means 99-cent ice-cold beers with the purchase of any entree. Mention you heard this on Gator Country and get a free Rip City Wow koozie.
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Were you a little late this morning? Because you were stuck in line getting your pumpkin spice latte at Starbucks. They're officially back on the menu. Yes, your first taste of fall this season. I know, even though it's 90 million degrees still outside, Skater Country. I got a

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Oh, I'll be the first to tell you that I'm on my phone way more than I should. But if you're thinking about doing some remodeling in your home, there's a new home design trend encouraging people to unplug. Yeah, less than 10 minutes. I'll tell you more on Gator Country. No.

right. You want to do some rearranging around the house? Maybe create a screen-free space? That's the latest trend in home design. Yeah, think a room that's designed just for reading, listening to music, playing board games, doing puzzles. Absolutely no screens whatsoever. 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It's Gator Country.

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Okay, do you cover your eyes when you go through haunted walks? That's cheating. Well, regardless, I'm sure you're still going to want to go to Universal Orlando Halloween Horror Nights. And guess what? We got more tickets for you tomorrow morning. 7:20, you can win right here with Gator Country. Yeah.

0: 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What took you so long? 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

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Jacob Hackworth is going to be taking the stage September 11th. 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

day, Potts Farm was a place to go. 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Y'all ain't listening. Them old dirt

0: 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It's noon and time for Melanie's Dip It in Ranch. Your chance to win your way in to another great show at the Ranch Concert Hall and Saloon.
1: Yeah, Jacob Hackworth is coming. September 11th, he's going to be here. Have you heard his song, The

I love his voice, too. He's going to put on a great show September 11th at the Ranch Concert Hall and Saloon. I got some tickets up for grabs right now. Text the keyword RANCH, R-A-N-C-H, to 239-498-1019 for your chance to win. 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

we sure do have a lot of great teachers here in Southwest Florida. And those teachers deserve, well, some money to help with their classroom. $1,000? 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We've already had some great nominations come in. Mrs. Trotter, Bayshore Elementary, Alyssa Brown at Diplomat Middle School, and Holly Ackerman at Laley Elementary. Yeah, you can nominate your teacher right now at GatorCountry101.9.com. 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

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Did you hear about the man that got arrested on Del Prado for driving 90 miles an hour down Del Prado? How is that even possible? There's always so much traffic on that road. Yeah, he got arrested for it. 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

Well, the reason why Estella Lefty gave Noah Kahan some writing credit on this song for Boston is because, yeah, it sounded a lot like his song Stick Season. And I think he got his legal department on hand to say, hey, is there a reason why this sounds so similar? At least that's the speculation. It's Gator Country. On a

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17: 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So I always said I look like a woman, but I can think like a man. 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

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Love that you're enjoying us. A commercial free 20 in a row. I got on for us right now. I'm going to talk about screenshots and how they're affecting your memory. I'm guilty of this. Give me 6 minutes. Hang on. And now.

take a screenshot of all kinds of things. I can't even tell you how many photos are in my phone that are probably screenshots, but I'm finding out I shouldn't be doing that because, well, it's making you remember less. At least according to new research, it's actually working against you. Your odds of remembering things are better without taking a screenshot. Lovely. Mel and Skater Country. 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

You know the movie with Kate Hudson, Matthew McConaughey, How to Lose a Guy in 10 Days. Well, guess what? Yeah, a sequel is in the works. Kate Hudson is on board. Like, she's producing it. Now she's just trying to get Matthew McConaughey back on board. Hopefully he says yes. It's Cater Country.

Labor Day weekend, you can join Scott and I. We're going to be enjoying Bash on the Bay, Fort Myers Beach, hosted by Matanzas Inn on the Bay. In fact, we're giving away tickets so you can join us on Sunday. Ben Allen Band's going to be performing, but they're going to have a lot of food, boating, fun. 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

Riley of Lehigh wanted to hear a Lauren Elena's new one, All My Exes. I got it on for you. Thanks so much for sending me a text at 239-498-1019. Yeah, you can send me a text request there too. Or just tell me how your day's going, which hopefully it's good. It's Gator Country.

0: 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Jacob Hackworth. 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Jacob has written songs for Jelly Roll, Morgan Wallen, and more. 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What took you so long? Come hear it live, Friday night, September 11th. 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

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Good afternoon. Randy Savage with you on your Wednesday afternoon. Hudson Westbrook is on. This is Painted You Pretty on Gator Country 101.9.

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The entire world is still mourning the loss of Dolly Parton, which I'm still in shock of myself. All the support from so many artists around the country. We'll play some of those for you coming up.

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Coming up in just a bit, we'll tell you what keyword to text in. 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

0: 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What took you so long? 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

Gator Country 101.9. You know, it seemed like the whole world stopped yesterday when the news came out that Dolly Parton had passed away. And I've seen the tribute around her house, around the front gate of her house, of all the flowers that have been stacked up there.

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Good afternoon. The Drive at 5 is on. Randy Savage hanging out with you with Luke Bryan, Country and She Knows It on Gator Country, 101.9.

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15: 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One random texter gets a gift card to Rib City. Because nothing says, I'm winning at life, like free ribs before 9 a.m. Yeah! 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

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And tomorrow morning, Mel and Scott will give you another chance to win tickets to Halloween Horror Nights at Universal Studios. 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

0: The Sam Galloway Ford Concert Series, powered by Gator Country 101.9, kicks off the fall season with a show you don't want to miss. Jacob Hackworth. Friday night, September 11th at the Ranch. Jacob has written songs for Jelly Roll, Morgan Wallen, and more. And now the pen that wrote the stories is now the voice on the stage. Jacob Hackworth's new single, What Took You So Long, is climbing the charts.
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We're going to give you another chance to win tickets to Halloween Horror Nights. And that's coming up again tomorrow morning with Mel and Scott at 7:20. 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
0: And we'll be right there. 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